mountain exist before it is washed to the sea? Yes, and how many years can some people exist before they're allowed to be free? Yes, and how many times can a man turn his head and pretend that he just

Amund Enger og Elin Synnøve Bråten til hennes pris. Før neste innringer, Love Bug, George Jones. Well, I was ruling the roost and I had all the chicks to myself.